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1: And a melon.

and to assure their existence against that complete atomization into nothingness or into meaninglessness. Man cannot stand a meaningless life.

The slow drag, crawling inward. 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A rat pissing on cotton. A self-administered needle in the arm. Zombie stares. And rubber spines.

transmissors in the Congo. 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The stolen presidency, the government brainwashing,

migrants of the West, migrants looting the land, the tentacles of the local elite, neighboring responsibility, corporations mining, the World Bank and the IMF. Tell them, talk about the blood. Talk about the blood. Vanishing vision, scarcity strangling the givers with everything to lose. The censorship. The censorship, the dank jail cell. Tell them. Talk about it. Talk about it. Talk about the blood. The death machines in our palms. Scrolling the death machines in our palms.

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Party, party, party till the end of the night. Party, party, party till your brain gets light. 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
1: 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Party, party, party till your brain is gone. Party, party, party till the end of the night. 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

0: know what? I'm done. When it gets what gets like that, though.
1: It's so
2: well, upstairs.
3: Thank you.
4: Let's go.
5: Do we have to do that again?
6: Psycho.

name something is to know something, and to know something is to know I know nothing, and that's what I really want. See, to obliterate the edge of my understanding of the way that things ought to be. See, to name something is to know something, and to know something is to know I know nothing, and that's what I really want. See, to obliterate the edge of my understanding of the way that things ought to be. Something is to know something, and to know something is to know I know nothing, and that's what I really want. See, to obliterate the edge of my understanding.

And when it rains, it fucking pours. Sky opens its mouth and spits to the floor, soaking all of our scum to the core. She spent every day escaping for cubicle girl scrambles on all fours.